0: उसको पकड़ मेका ठेकारा नहीं. According to our customs, it is right that women should karanga at night time. True or false? According to our customs, it is right that women should karanga at night time. True or false? False, although some kuia do karanga as you enter the house. Perhaps this is something we should have more discussions about.
1: Upoku Pakaru, resources proudly sponsored by Waikato Taimi.

0: Tutukka ritte
1: Hey. Ihopu Manawa.
2: Someone with natural talent and intuitive cleverness.
1: Yeah, this is a good mihi to somebody who has those abilities. Also going to be used as an idol. You know, ke taku ihopu Manawa tēnā koe.
2: Oh, I love it.
1: If you're thinking about somebody who you idolise for exactly those traits right there, use as me.
3: Could you use it for someone that has passed on?
1: Yeah, ke te ihopu Manawa, haere koe ki... ko whiturangi te haere koe, yeah. Somebody, you know, that you idolised or had all of those attributes while they were living, and just want to pay homage to them and mean to them on their journey to the next realm.
2: I love that, and because we've no doubt all have had a idol that we have looked up to.

0: Huro he te whānau. 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Here's another kupu tipitai ao to help you when you're recycling. 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

0: उसको तो पकड़ मेका फेकर आना ही.
1: Palapa Pine was named after a child that was stillborn and buried in Hawaiki. It was there that the tree grew from which the Pinui Waka was carved. True or false? Palapa Pine was named after a child that was stillborn and buried in Hawaiki. It was there that the tree grew from which the Pinui Waka was carved. True or false? True. According to some, this is the origin of the name of the Tainui Waka.
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0: E hara koe I te tangata, he momo ke.
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0: Yep, kei a koe te tikanga. 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And this one here, you could be somebody who is just, you know, absolutely awesome at whatever you do, and you're unique in that aspect, so he momo koe. 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
1: He tuahangata o he rānei.

0: Pūro e te whānau. 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
1: Tainui Live. 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

0: Kia ora te whānau. 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

Kia ora te whānau, did you know Ngāhuru is the Māori name for autumn? As Ngāhuru advances, the days become shorter and we're exposed to less sunlight. 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
2: Medla. A busybody.
3: Just like our kids. 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
4: Yeah, cool, yeah. Yeah, yeah. 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
3: Get down. 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
4: Can be positive too. Fafe fafe, I suppose, in a way that somebody just constantly has to work. Just can't keep still.
2: Ah, right.
3: Oh, yes.
2: Yes. 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

0: Pūro he te whānau. 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

0: Natanga is about. 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
1: 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E tū whānau.
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0: Did you know ngahuru is the Māori word for autumn? It's also the name for harvest, which happens at this time of the year. The same ngahuru kura kai, ngahuru kura tangata, harvest time, wealth of food, the wealth of people, indicated that food was plentiful in ngahuru. Ngā mihi nui o te wikini ki a koutou katoa.
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0: उसको पकड़ मेका ठेकारा नहीं Hoi Hākena Marae is in Sydney. True or false? Hoi Hākena Marae is in Sydney. True or false? 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Hoi Hākena Marae is in Whangaroa.
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2: Teka.
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3: Jai, te mai. 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

0: Kūrō he te whānau. 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Here's another kupu tupitai ao to help you when you're recycling. 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
3: 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Yeah, these guys got something special. 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

0: Ngahuru is also another word for the number 10. This was because Ngahuru started during the 10th month in the traditional Maramataka. 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

0: उसको पकड़ मेका ठेकारा नहीं. The Tainuiwaka left one of its sails behind in Auckland. True or false? The Tainuiwaka left one of its sails behind in Auckland. True or false? False. It left one of its sails behind in Whitianga.
1: Upuku Pakaru Resources proudly sponsored by Waikato Tainui.

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1: Yeah, koia. 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I'm so confused with everything that they just said right now because I have no idea what they were going on about.
2: Ah, oh, okay, because koe tahi wā kei runga koe, e whakarongo ana a ki te paipai, e kei te pahupahu kōrero, engare kare whai a kiko ki te kaupapa.
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0: Hūrō he te whānau. 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

0: Did you know Ngahuru is the Māori name for autumn? During Ngahuru, the growing cycle gives us ripeness and maturity. 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

0: उसको पकड़ मेका फेका रानाई Hirata is the third king. True or false? Hirata is the third king. True or false? False. Mahuta is the third king.
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0: are you cycling this weekend?
1: Yeah, heading out tomorrow.
0: Okay, remember to have a hmm.
1: Eh?
0: Yeah, go hard, but have a hmm first. And wear all that fancy protective gear you've got. Because you're the best with getting the kids to help in the community garden, and we're going to need all hands on deck if we're going to get those tomatoes as big as last year.
1: Yeah, those tomatoes were like volleyballs. Will do.
2: If you get injured and can't help in the community, it affects others. So have a hmm and think, if you get hurt, who gets harmed? Find out more at acc.co.nz.
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0: Hūroa he te whānau. 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Here's another kupu tipi tai ao to help you when you're recycling. 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

0: 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True or false? Kaparangi Kahu is the wife of Kingi Koroki. True or false? True. Piki took her mother's name, Te Atairangi Kahu, when she became queen.
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2: Speaker goes on and on.
1: Yeah, just finish already.
3: Just finish already.
1: You made your point, but just wrap it up.
3: At the same time, ka kisi wāhanga I tērā kōrero te whakarongo tai, a person like that can't read the room, so they do carry on there.
1: Yeah.
3: Kā rekau ana he whakarongo ki ngā tai kei mui te aroaro?
1: Well, the tai is likened to the sea there, like the tai coming in, it just keeps coming in.
2: It's not going out.
4: It's not going out.
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0: 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Here's another kupu tipitai ao to help you when you're recycling. 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
1: 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And if the hapū is strong, then the iwi will be strong.
0: Have a safe and happy summer of fun in the sun. 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

0: Ngā waiata o tūā ukiuki, o nanahi, o nāianei, te reo o tainui, te puna kōrero.
1: Raupatu, he whenua, he wai, he tangata. Raupatu, the land, the water, the people.
2: In 1894, King Tawhiel died and his eldest son, Mahuta, became the third Māori king. King Mahuta created the king movement's first courts with judges, clerks and registrars. King Mahuta was asked by Prime Minister Richard Seddon to be a member of the Legislative Council and a minister representing Māori on the Executive Council. Mahuta accepted and was sworn into Parliament in 1903.
1: Kia tupu, kia hua. 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
0: 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Taking the sunshine out of...
2: Yeah.
0: Hoi no ko te, ko te nehe, kupu anō mo te saint.
3: I thought it might have been related to the nehe nehe nui.
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2: Koe ane.
1: Kia ora.
0: Yeah.

0: Raupatu, he whenua, he wai, he tangata. Raupatu, the land, the water, the people.
1: In February 1938, Tūmati agreed to an annual offer of £5,000 by the government with the provision for further negotiations. However, 2 months later, Tūmati died. Negotiations were postponed till 1946, where Te Puia agreed to Prime Minister Peter Fraser's offer of £5,000 in perpetuity. In time, Tūmati's hope for negotiations to resume between Waikato and the Crown came to fruition to complete their Raupatu settlement in 95.
0: Kia tupu, kia hua, kia puawai. To grow, to prosper, to flourish.
2: Whainui, te reo o Waikato.

0: Aroha is giving without expecting anything in return.
1: 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We're very loving. We don't hide, you know, our loving from them. We're always cuddling and, you know, always cuddling up on the couch watching TV and stuff, so they see that. They always cuddle up with us as well.
0: Have a safe and happy summer of fun in the sun. E tu whānau.
2: Tainui Live. He reo Māori.
3: He reo Māori.
2: He reo rangatira.
0: Here's another phrase we can use in the mornings when it's time to get the kids up and off to kura. Get up, kids. Matika maranga tamariki ma. Get up, kids. Matika maranga tamariki ma.
2: He reo kōrero, he reo ora.
4: A spoken language is a living language.

0: he whenua, he wai, he tangata. Raupatu, the land, the water, the people.
1: In 1985, the Waitangi Tribunal wrote in the Manukau Report, Y8, that from the records of Sir John Gorst in 1864, the report of the Royal Commission 60 years after that, and from historical research almost a century since the event, all sources agree that the Waikato people never rebelled, but were attacked by British troops in direct violation of Article 2 of the Treaty of Waitangi.
0: Kia tupu, kia hua, kia puawai. To grow, to prosper, to flourish.
2: I was about to say, karewi te parore haere, I'm not just wandering about.
3: Yeah.
2: And mātātua tū, and I think perhaps te tairawhiti might say, karore.
4: Karore, ai.
2: Yeah. Engari, a tainui ka ki parore, pewhia koutou e tain?
4: Iaua. Karewe, tino mohiana, mena rane ko, he karore, he parore.
2: Yeah, you have some word that's on the other end of the spectrum.
4: On the other.
2: So, kwera te parore, to wanda ne, and kaewa, you got kupu like kaewa, means to be same sort of a thing, but kaewa, te rere ki o te kaewa, you haven't got a home. So, ko te manu kaewa is a bird that just sort of flies around, hasn't got a tree to perch in. And then we got the tēnei kupu, which is a sort of fun one. 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
4: Tipi, ai.
2: And again, tipi haere and parore are different.
4: Mm.
2: Hey, parore is the sort of going about. Tipi haere, you're on a trip of
3: right,
2: some sort.
3: Yeah, yeah.
2: You've there's a plan where you've planned to go such and such, but between te a and the u
4: and the u,
2: I wanganui I te a me te u.
4: Aye.
2: Oh well, you have a tipi haere.
3: Yeah.
2: So kuera te tipi haere, and then ko tēnei kupu, ko te tai haere.
4: Kia ora.
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4: Ai.
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3: Mm-hmm.
4: Oh, yeah.
2: But you're quite definite, not only where you're going to end up, but how you're going to end up there. Kuera te mea. 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

0: Kei runga te koti pū, kei raro te koti hono.
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0: tainui.
2: Raupatu, he whenua, he wai, he tangata. Raupatu, the land, the water, the people.
3: In 1989, the Crown and Waikato entered into direct negotiations. Waikato pursued compensation on the basis of their long-established principles of land for land. First, as land was taken, land must be returned. Second, the money is the acknowledgement by the Crown of their crime. In 1993, Nationals Minister of Justice, Douglas Graham, became the Minister of Office of Treaty Settlements, and as a goodwill gesture, the Crown vested the Hopu Hopu military base in Port Te Tau Te Whirowhiro for the benefit of Waikato.
2: Kia tupu, kia hua, kia puawai. To grow, to prosper, to flourish.

0: 288 Aoi, and all it means is...
1: Too late. You've missed it.
0: Too late, you missed it.
2: Too late, you missed it.
0: Yeah. Who have you heard use this?
2: Man, I can't remember the last time I heard it.
0: Yeah.
2: We've so... We've progressed well.
0: Yeah.
1: Right,
2: in terms of Te Reo Māori.
1: Yeah.
2: But these are one of the... Hey, these are one of the dimes of the 90s and 80s.
0: Quinn, I think even before then, it's one I hear from a particular generation.
2: Oh, yeah.
0: No ngā paipakeke.
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2: Aye.

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0: 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To grow, to prosper, to flourish.

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3: Ngā kupu a iwi. 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
4: Now, our tūpuna were some cheeky fellas, man. For instance, Pākehā would say to them, hooray, when leaving. And our tūpuna would reply as, hūre.
3: Ngā kupu a iwi. 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

0: rāt, he whenua, he wai, he tangata. 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
1: Te Puia was always thinking about the future of her people, saying, if I dream alone. If we all dream together, we can succeed. She changed her mind about education. Ken Koriki wanted his adopted son, Robert Te Kotahi Mahuta, to be a mechanic, but Te Puia intervened and sent him to Mount Albert Grammar School in Auckland. Later, he became the principal negotiator for Waikato's continuing claims against the Crown regarding their land confiscation to its settlement 20 years ago.
0: Kia tupu, kia hua, kia puawai. To grow, to prosper, to flourish.
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2: 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So, we're going to have a conversation about tiro. But that's okay. We'll talk about pakaru first.
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0: And I used this initially in a way after that I composed in He Rangi Ko Takotoke. Ana ko ko tinga te ngārara. And some of you might sing that waiata and not know nāku tērā waiata.
1: Oh, he rawe. He rawe e te iwi.
2: I think we've talked about it before.
0: We have.
2: On Taringa.
0: Yeah, yeah. That's right. It's been on Taringa.
2: We dissected it a little.
0: Mm-hmm. And pakuru ana te tero o te tī kākau was in there in the context of being absolutely, you know, you've overdone it.
1: Yeah. Yes.
0: In terms of eating.
2: Oh. I know that feeling well.
0: Yeah. You know, when you think, oh, I'm just going to have one more, and you do, and then one turns into 10.
2: Yeah.
0: Ana kuira. You're absolutely, how te kupu pake?
2: Bloated.
0: Be bloated.
1: Yes, bloated. Bloated. Yep.
0: You are, ana, bloated. Ko tinga te ngārara. Koera tērā, engari, ko pakaru te tero, you're just had it.
1: Yes. Yeah.
0: You know, you've done yourself in really because, because of your, because you've eaten too much, you've done yourself in.
1: Yeah, and you know, when you're talking about pakaru ana te tero, I'm thinking to myself, oh, you're almost on exploding point.
0: Yes.
1: You know?
0: Yeah.
1: And that's the imagery that I get from our kiwaha.
0: Yeah.
1: Yeah, good boy.

0: He whenua, he wai, he tangata. Raupatu, the land, the water, the people.
1: Nō te tau kotahi mano warurau iwa te kaumārua, ka whakatūria e Kingi Tāwhia o te pāremata tuatahi mō te kingitanga, ki te paina ko te kauhanga nui ki maunga kawakawa pātatāna ki Kemureti. 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
0: Kia tupu, kia hua, kia pua wai. To grow, to prosper, to flourish.
2: Ngā waiata o tū a ukiuki, o nanahi, o nāianei, te reo o Tainui, te puna kōrero.

0: in one another.
1: The sense of responsibility for someone that was younger than you, that happened whether they were your brother and sister, whether they were your cousins, second remove or third remove, that didn't really matter. If they were younger than you, you had an obligation to care for them and make sure that they were safe.
0: Have a safe and happy summer of fun in the sun. E tū whānau.
2: Tainui Live. He reo Māori.
3: He reo Māori.
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4: Kia ora, it's your Rebel Tony for the Pātara here, and today we're looking at farewells. Here's a flash one for you. Kia pai te haere. Good journey. And that's what you can say to somebody who is leaving. Kia pai te haere. Good journey.
2: He reo kōrero, he reo ora.
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0: 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To grow, to prosper, to flourish.
2: Kiwa. 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
3: Ko te rāpea.
2: Rāpea.
3: So we looked at koia and how it's used to emphasize or change the context of something.
2: Yeah.
3: And I thought e pai ki te...
2: Add on.
4: Oh, but like koia rāpea.
2: You're going to add on koia the next rāpea. One.
3: So, whakarongo te wai. Māku rāpea, māku rāpea, māku koe e awhie.
2: So I'm happy for you.
3: Is the composer like questioning, or I might help you?
2: Yeah.
3: Or I might help you, rāpea?
2: Yeah. Yeah.
3: It's actually, it's an indeed. I will indeed.
4: Ah.
3: Yeah. So when someone says, oh, kia kai tātou ki tēnei, Farekai, say ai rāpia, absolutely.
4: Okay.
3: Ai rāpia.
4: Oh, yeah. So it's,
3: kia haere rāpia ki reira. Let's go there.
2: Thank you for bringing that back for me. Yeah, because I wareware au I reira rā te rakōreo iriana.
3: Ai.
2: Yeah, awesome. Yeah, māku rāpia.
5: Ko taupiri kūao, ko kai tōtehe, te purupuru o te waka.
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2: Raupatu, he whenua, he wai, he tangata. Raupatu, the land, the water, the people.
3: Despite widespread suffering and distress upon the people of Waikato to the north and south of the Mangatawhiri River as a result of Waikato land wars, which resulted in loss of life, resources and confiscations of their lands, the Kingitanga has continued to sustain the people. Its leaders have petitioned the Crown for justice and for the return of land since 1865 through to the settlement of Waikato Tainui Raupatu claim 20 years ago.
2: Kia tupu, kia hua, kia puawai. To grow, to prosper, to flourish.

0: tá, tá, tá. 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
0: 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Ko tētahi atu e hāngai ana, ko te enge.
1: Mm-hmm.
0: So things with the instances, like as if it serves you right.
1: Yeah. Good job.
0: Good job. Ekwe, ekwe.
1: Enge, we grew up with enge.
0: Enge,
1: and yep. I've come to learn ekwe. Ekwe, ekwe.
0: Yeah, I never heard enge until I came to these regions.
1: Yes. So, and then you felt really lucky.
0: Yeah, and I was like, enge, enge.

0: He whenua, he wai, he tangata. Raupatu, the land, the water, the people.
1: Since the establishment of the Kingitanga in 1858, the government vehemently opposed it. After much deliberation by the Crown in July 1863, they sent military forces to unjustly invade the Waikato and cross the Mangatawhiri River. This initiated war against Waikato and their allies. By April the following year, after persistent defence of their lands, Waikato and their allies had fallen back and taken refuge in the King Country.
0: Kia tupu, kia hua, kia puawai. To grow, to prosper, to flourish.

0: Aroha is giving without expecting anything in return.
1: Well, we were fortunate enough to have parents who oozed unconditional love and surrounded by uncles and aunts who were exactly the same. There's a lot of love in, a lot of love in that upbringing.
0: Have a safe and happy summer of fun in the sun. E tu whānau.
2: Tainui Live.
3: Ngā kupu ā-iwi, o Waikato Tainui, no tātou ake, te reo.
4: Kia ora whānau, today we look at Waikato Tainui dialect where the Māori consonant ng, ng is used. Hei tauira, if you were to say the word ēnei, meaning these things, you would replace the P in pēnei with ng, changing the word to ngēnei. And again for the word ēra, meaning those things, adding the ng to the front of ēra would make it ngēra. You would put the NG in front of the O as well, making it ngō. Ngō, too much, all right?
3: Ngā kupu ā-iwi, o Waikato Tainui, no tātou ake, te reo.

0: he whenua, he wai, he tangata. Raupatu, the land, the water, the people.
1: Pai Te Huri Nui Jones was one of the principal stalwarts for the Kingitanga. He was an advisor to Te Puia, King Koroki, and Te Ariki Nui Dame Te Atai Rangitahu. Following the recommendation of the Sim Commission, Pai Te Huri Nui played a major role in the negotiations and helped in the preparation of the Waikato Maniapoto Claims Settlement Act 1946. He was King Koroki's representative and inaugural chairman of the Tainui Māori Trust Board.
0: Kia tupu, kia hua, kia puawai. To grow, to prosper, to flourish.
2: Well, I'm on my Ano Nei crusade. A few episodes back, yeah. We were giving a solution or other ways of using or other kiwaha that would replace the habit that some have formed in using Ano Nei. How would you say they were using it as just to open the line?
3: And furthermore,
2: as a consequence, is that we looked at
3: added to that.
2: Added to that, mm-hmm. And like so, instead of ano nei e huama, you can say kamutu.
4: Kamutu.
2: Kamutu. Ka mutu. Kamutu. Kamutu. Furthermore. And in addition to my last thought, kamutu.
4: Just going back to ano nei. It's actually it's as if blah, blah, blah. Is that right?
2: Yeah.
3: It's like, okay. It's as if
2: it's as if.
4: Okay. Just checking.
2: Yeah. I tu I ano nei koia te māngai o te whare.
4: He stood as if he was the spokesperson.
2: Mm-hmm. Yeah. But people hang on to ano. And then they go ano. But kamutu is furthermore.
3: In addition to that,
4: kei a koe he tauira?
3: Ko te wānanga o te roa tēnei, ka mutu, he wāhi, tai ana e te tangata te ako i te reo.
2: Kia ora.
3: I te rorohiko, i te mahi pakihi anō hoki.
2: Ka pai.
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1: Raupatu, he whenua, he wai, he tangata. Raupatu, the land, the water, the people.
2: Around 1890, King Tawhiao established the Kingitanga's first parliament, Ko Te Kauhanga Nui at Maungakawa near Cambridge. It had a council of 12 tribal delegates called the Te Kaumarua. They advised King Tawhiao on policy and communicated his messages to the iwi. The Kauhanga Nui remains in existence today and is the modern Waikato Tainui tribal government, which came as a result of the Waikato Tainui Raupatu settlement 20 years ago.
1: Kia tupu, kia hua, kia puawai. To grow, to prosper, to flourish.

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2: Okay.
0: Said, you're like, where? I didn't even feel the presence of a tīwhiri.
2: Yeah, I needed to try and backtrack. What did you say before you actually said kei tō ihu?
0: Aye.
2: That one when you referred to your own nose.
0: Yes. Koina.
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0: Yeah. 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
1: 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We shall turn to our kiwaha.
0: Yeah. And that's
1: right as it is that.
2: Which is right there on your nose.
0: Yep.
2: Right there in front of your nose.
0: Koina hoki.
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3: Ngā kupu a iwi, o Waikato Tainui, no tātou ake, te reo.
4: Here are some kupu where Waikato Tainui add the Māori consonant, WH or P, to certain kupu. For instance, Manuhiri would become Manuwhiri. 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

0: Haumatu, he whenua, he wai, he tangata. 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
1: The Sim Commission recommended that a payment of £3,000 per annum be made to Waikato as compensation for excessive confiscation of Waikato land. Tū Mate Rangatahi Group and the Kingitanga didn't accept that offer, saying that since land was taken, land should be given back, and that financial payments would only compensate the wrongdoing. So began negotiation over the next decade with National Prime Ministers George Forbes, Peter Fraser and Finance Minister Gordon Coates and Labour Prime Minister Michael Savage.
0: Kia tupu, kia hua, kia puawai. To grow, to prosper, to flourish.
2: Another kiwaha that came up.
3: Yes.
2: Pretty cool. Mauake nei.
3: Mauake nei.
2: Mauake nei.
3: A mauake nei.
2: A mauake
3: nei. A mauake nei.
4: Yeah. Mauake nei.
2: Yeah.
4: Like mau as in court, catch.
3: To be, I tēnei, wā mau e whakamarama.
2: Well, ko te tikanga o te kupu, o te kōrero, o te kianga, te kiwaha, mauake nei, forever and a day.
3: Yeah.
2: Forever
3: and
2: continue.
3: Continued.
4: Infinity. Hey.
3: To infinity, infinity and
2: beyond.
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4: 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Yeah. So, okay.
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0: Here's another phrase we can use around the whare in the evenings. Set the table, please. Whakarite te te pūkoa. 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Whakarite te te pūkoa.
3: He reo kōrero, he reo ora.
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2: Kiwa. 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
4: Nā ko nā. Nā ko nā.
3: Nā ko nā.
4: And hea te tikanga.
3: Nā ko nā i pēnei ai au. It's because of that, I'm like this.
4: Okay.
2: Yeah.
4: And you guys are looking at me.
2: You need a few more.
3: Well, that's quite a, yeah, it's quite a big one.
2: I rongo au, kāre a pita i pai kia paora. Nā ko nā, i whakatau ai au, kia kaua a paora e pōwhiritia ki te hui. Bit long that one.
4: Oh, so yeah, yeah. Somebody didn't like pita, and it was because of that, he wasn't given a welcome to the hui. He wasn't invited to
3: Invited, yeah.
2: Ana. We all do that sometimes.
3: We all do that. Well, we try and
2: having your barbie.
3: Yeah.
2: And you know, you got one text, you got one messenger group over here, and another one over there.
3: No, you've got about, if you've got four friends, you've got three messenger groups.
2: Because
3: there's one of those friends, they're not in that group. Yeah, you got another message because they're all in there, but the other friend's not in there. One for Paul, one for Peter.
4: And that's how you get yourself in trouble.
3: Nā ko nā I pēnā.
2: Yeah.
4: I pēnā ai. Is it ai?
5: Te reo o tainui.
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0: Kia ora te whānau. 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It's also the name for harvest, which happens at this time of the year. The same ngāhuru kura kai, ngāhuru kura tangata, harvest time, wealth of food, the wealth of people, indicated that food was plentiful in ngāhuru. Ngā mihi nui o te wikini ki a koutou katoa.
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3: Wow. That's a doozy. That's a bit of a word. That's a bit of a tongue twister.
0: Yeah, I untrust myself to say that. That's probably, untrustworthy person. We all know those people in our lives. And then, koia, hoi, ko on nuke nuke.
1: So, ki te tiro tiro ki te, ki ngā kupu hoi, hoi a te waka, te ko nuke nuke, so te te heitanga, ta kāri te hoi ngātahi me tana tira.
0: Yeah, there you go. So staring in the wrong direction, taking you to some place you don't want to go, round and round in circles.
1: Doing his or her own thing.
0: Yep, yep.
1: There's no I in team.
0: There you go.
1: Kia ora.
3: Kia ora.
4: Jai.

0: Huro e te whānau. Reducing, reusing and recycling waste is one major way we can all contribute to sustaining our environment as kaitiaki of Papatūānuku. Here's another kupu tipi tai ao to help you when you're recycling. 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
1: Tainui Live. Time for a throwback.

0: cycling this weekend?
1: Yeah, heading out tomorrow.
0: Okay, remember to have a hmm.
1: Eh?
0: Yeah, go hard, but have a hmm first. And wear all that fancy protective gear you've got. Because you're the best with getting the kids to help in the community garden, and we're going to need all hands on deck if we're going to get those tomatoes as big as last year.
1: Yeah, those tomatoes were like volleyballs. Will do.
2: If you get injured and can't help in the community, it affects others. So have a hmm and think, if you get hurt, who gets harmed? Find out more at acc.co.nz.
3: Aroha is giving without expecting anything in return.
4: And I think some people are frightened of those words. Why can't we use those words, I love you? 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It's about our real deep relationships of respecting each other.
3: Have a safe and happy summer of fun in the sun. E tu whānau.
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0: The season of Ngahuru is the time when leaves change from green to red, orange, yellow or brown before falling. There is also less sunlight because the days are shorter. Ngā mihi nui o te wikini ki a koutou katoa.
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0: ઓસોકો પકારુ મેકા તેકારાનાઈ.
1: Thought the code to Fiddle Fiddle was made king in 1858. True or false? Thought the code to Fiddle Fiddle was made king in 1858. True or false? True. Thought the code to Fiddle Fiddle was made king in 1858.
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0: Kwefaitahahi, you can think of some of the scriptures. As you know, he kupu irirangi era.
1: Ko te irirangi hoki, you know, being on the reo irirangi, it's all about frequency. He rite tonu tēnā, the frequency you let out.
0: So, for instance, some of the tongikura that were left by Kingi Tawhiao, for instance, Māku anō hanga I tōku nei whare, you know, those are words of importance about being able to be resilient in times of need, all those types of things, yeah.
1: And like the irirangi and the frequency, koe rā ngētihi kōrero ka kore kore rawa e ngaro, ira tō I ngā tau, ne?
0: Yeah.

0: Huro e te whānau. Reducing, reusing and recycling waste is one major way we can all contribute to sustaining our environment as kaitiaki of Papatūānuku. Here's another kupu tipi tai ao to help you when you're recycling.
1: Ko te kupu hangarua nei, ko whakakāhore. 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

0: tikanga. 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
1: But when you have, when you feel part of a community that is vibrant, that cares about you, that cares about your children, who you are, what you're doing, well, you matter. And that's what whanaunatanga is about. You matter because you're part of my whakapapa. I care for you. I have an obligation to do those things. Once we practice those things, as we do naturally, then that will counter violence. Within our tikanga, violence is not part of our tikanga.
0: Have a safe and happy summer of fun in the sun. E tu, whānau.
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0: Did you know Ngahuru is the Māori name for autumn? 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The harvest is associated with abundance, prosperity, and wealth. Ngā mihi nui o te wikini ki a koutou katoa.
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0: Kia ora te whānau. Did you know the Māori name for autumn is Ngāhuru? 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This was because Ngāhuru started during the 10th month in the traditional Māramataka. 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
3: On the 12th day of July in 1841, the British militia crossed the boundaries into Manga Tāwhiri. True or false? On the 12th day of July in 1841, the British militia crossed the boundaries into Manga Tāwhiri. True or false? False. They crossed the boundaries in 1863.
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3: This one's more towards somebody who's really experienced as something, so they've gone through the trials and tribulations of life and they've got to a point where Te Tanifa Hiku Roa Ia Inaeli. 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
1: Pena Yakwe.
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2: Pera hoki for my nephew, you know, someone who isn't quite there yet, but he gets to grow and become that.
3: Yeah.
2: Tika?

0: Huro e te whānau. 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Here's another kupu tipi tai ao to help you when you're recycling. 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
1: Kupu whakari, te ri, te ri, te jari te mai. Hey, he arero rua, tongue like a snake.
2: Oh, he heri te tonu tēnei ne ki te tahi tangata kanohi rua, two-faced.
1: He rua, he rua. Exactly the same. So say one thing to your face and another behind your back.
3: Oh, those people that they create, you know,
1: they build on the kōrero.
3: Add the rimatakohi energy.
2: Oh, that's a bit of a spicer. It could also be used as well as someone who is unfaithful, ne, arero rua. Te tuku I tō aroero ki tērā tangata me te tei atu.
1: Well, koia.
3: Yeah, why not?
1: Arero whā, right?

0: Kūrō he te whānau. Reducing, reusing and recycling waste is one major way we can all contribute to sustaining our environment as kaitiaki of Papatūānuku. Here's another kupu tipi tai ao to help you when you're recycling. Ko te kupu hangarua nei, ko mai tai. 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

0: manaakitanga. 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
1: One street decided to have a street barbecue. I thought that was a marvellous idea. You know, to get people to come, bring food, and to one place have a barbecue and know your neighbours, you know? 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
0: Have a safe and happy summer of fun in the sun. E tū whānau.
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1: 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True or false? 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The Pai Marire prayer was composed by Te Uahaumene.
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2: Talking constantly about one's desires and hopes.
3: No reira, ko tetehi tangata ne, he nui ngona minamina, he nui ngona tirohanga ki tua.
1: Yeah, and constantly talking about what they want to achieve and constantly doing it, you know. Yeah.
2: Consistency.
3: He tangata ka whakatinana i ngā kōrero.
1: It's not so much whakatinana, this is more about you talking about it all the time. It's more about the conversation you have. So somebody who constantly talks about what their desires are and what their hopes are. Not

0: Huro he te whānau. 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Here's another kupu tupitai ao to help you when you're recycling. Ko te kupu hangarua nei, ko hangarua. 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

0: acceptable.
1: To be honest with you, we need to actually create or adapt a lot of our tikanga, because it's a bit, it's all there for our hari and a pohi and things like that, but it needs to go three or four levels deeper than that. Okay, what's our tikanga for our home? And it should start there, actually. Give examples like, okay, give people examples like, well, accept what is acceptable to you in your home. And once you've all agreed on that, mum, dad, kids, then that's your tikanga. That becomes your tikanga from your home.
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0: Kore te whānau, the Juno Ngahuru is the Māori name for autumn. The season of Ngahuru is also called the Aurora season because clear evening skies make for excellent stargazing. Ngā mihi nui o te wikini ki a koutou katoa.
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0: Kia ora te whānau. 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

0: उसको पकड़ मेका ठेकार आनाई Pane Petupoke is the name of the meeting house at Makitu Marae. True or false? Pane Petupoke is the name of the meeting house at Makitu Marae. True or false? False. The name of the meeting house at Makitu Marae is O'o Ki Te Rangi.
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0: プソカリッテリッテリッテチャリッテマイ
1: ハイデクリノア
2: Just going for the hell of it. No reason for going. Just taking along.
1: yeah, just go for the sake of it. Just, yeah, third wheel. Wingman, being the wingman.
2: Wingman sounds better than third wheel.
1: I have
2: experienced third wheel and nah, not my cup of Milo.
1: Yeah, so how you would use this is that like if you're out someplace, it goes, oh, cheer, what you up to, bro? How come you came tonight? It says, Heidi, couldn't you know? I'm just taking along with the brace.
2: Yes.
0: Hey!

0: Huro he te whānau. 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Here's another kupu tipitai ao to help you when you're recycling. 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

0: Kia ora te whānau. Did you know ngāhuru is the Māori word for autumn? It's also the name for harvest, which happens at this time of the year. The same ngāhuru kura kai, ngāhuru kura tangata, harvest time, wealth of food, the wealth of people, indicated that food was plentiful in ngāhuru. Ngā mihi nui o te wikini kia koutou katoa.
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